present. It was different in many ways, and so were those who did the fighting. In World War II, the average age of the combat soldier was 26.

0: 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I look back and am amazed that my thoughts were so clear and true, that three words went through my mind aimlessly, repeating themselves like a broken record. You're so cool. 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

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You know yourself can be so hard to be. And tonight

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Why you so sad? I want to make this a sound. Oh, from

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You know my name. You know my name.

0: 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You know my name. 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
1: 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You know my name.